should I be frightened of dying? There's no reason for it. You're

man was born to love, though often he has sought, like Icarus, to fly too high, and far too lonely than he ought, to kiss the sun of east and west, and hold the world at his behest, to hold the terrible power to whom only gods have blessed.

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just a perfect day. Drink sangria in the park. And then later, when it gets dark, we go home.

I want you to show me. And in the back now, come on, I want to feel. Come on, you can do better, let me hear you. I know you can.